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3: Scott Kay with the Rock Notes, and he did it. 95-year-old Star Trek actor William Shatner made his heavy metal debut Saturday at a Riot Fest in Chicago after-hours show, performing covers of Ozzy Osbourne's Crazy Train, Metallica's Enter Sandman, and Motorhead's Ace of Spades with his band, The Uckers. Shatner's upcoming album will feature appearances by Tony Iommi, Brian May, and Rob Halford. Carrie Underwood recently took the stage with Axl Rose at a Guns N' Roses concert in Atlanta to perform Sweet Child O' Mine. Wearing a black tank top and leopard print shorts, Underwood shared lead vocals with Axl. According to sources, Rose is mentoring her as she explores a new rock sound, marking yet another departure from her country roots. And those are your Rock Notes. I'm Scott Kay. Hey, dope.
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1: 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He knows where the fish will be in the summer, he knows where they'll be in the fall, and he knows where they'll be in the saw. Never heard of the saw? It's the time of the year when summer starts making way for fall, and bass start migrating toward shallower areas. Saw is when the smart fisherman will leave the other fishermen casting in deeper water while he pokes around in the cover just outside of the deep water.
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5: And welcome to the year 1972. Marked as a black year in sports history as terrorism hits the Olympic sports with the massacre of 11 Israeli athletes by Arab gunmen. Innocent life lost. Here's Hurricane Agnes kills 117 on the U.S. East Coast. And the Black Hills flood will kill another 238 in South Dakota alone. Apollo 17 returns to Earth after landing on the moon with 250 pounds of lunar samples. Here we call them rocks and dirt and stuff. Also, it's the beginning of one of the biggest political scandals in modern times, the Watergate break-in. It is 1972 on the 10 at 10.
6: And that's the way it is, 1972. Wait. This is Walter Cronkite, CBS News. Good night.
5: The show's not over, Walter. We're just getting it started. And rolling them bones with the Rolling Stones in 72.

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1: Look at this stuff. Some cereal. It's supposed to be good for you. I'm not going to try it.
2: Let's get Mikey.
1: Yeah. He won't eat it. He hates everything.
2: He likes it. Hey, Mikey.
0: It's 1972.

There you go, from Britain's own Jethro Tull, living in the past. Here in the year 1972, we kind of do that here on the 10 at 10 a little bit. This tune here was the debut single, originally a standalone single. The song was re-released as the lead single of America's debut studio album, America, released in January of 1972 here in the States. Of course, they formed over in England, so their debut album was released over there in November of 1971. But the self-titled debut album, initially released in Europe without this tune, achieving only moderate success, originally called Desert Song. It was written while the band was staying at the home of musician Arthur Brown. I am the god of hellfire, and I bring you fire, that guy. So they're hanging out with him, recording two demos at his place where they intended to capture the sensation of the hot, dry desert that had been depicted in a Salvador Dali painting they were looking at. Dewey Bunnell also remembered his childhood travels through the Arizona and New Mexico deserts when his family lived down at the Vandenberg Air Force Base. And Bunnell explained that a horse with no name was a metaphor for a vehicle to get away from life's confusion into a quiet, peaceful place where there's not much water. And I still haven't named my horse, for crying out.

0: America, horse with no name here on the Eagles 10 at 10. We're here in the year 1972. Initial planning started way back in the 1920s. However, here in 72, the household dish cleaner Dawn is released. The average income, about $11,800 a month. Average month, or per year, rather. Monthly rent, $165 a month. And cost a gallon of gas, 55 dang cents. I guess we're going to have to switch from non-real butter, I guess.
1: Yes, lots of my delicious butter.
2: That's chiffon margarine, not butter.
1: Margarine? Oh, no. It's too sweet, too creamy.
2: Chiffon so delicious it fooled even you, Mother Nature.
1: Oh, it's not nice to fool Mother Nature.
0: Screwed that one up, didn't you? Yes, you did. You can't fool that Mother Nature. I mean, yeah. It's Mata Hoople. It's 1972.
3: The Eagles, 10 at 10. It's 1972.

0: We're the Eagles from Los Angeles, California. That's how one of the members would introduce them on stage when nobody knew who they were here in the year 72. New band called Eagles. And from their debut album, great song there, Witchy Woman. Good lead singer, too. I like that guy that sings there. I guess he also drums and sings at the same time. Just incredible. We got more here in the year 1972. A little rhyming with Paul Simon coming up for you here in just a bit here in the year 1972, where we're watching a lot of fun television. Yeah, there was ABC premiering the new TV series In Concert, first episode featuring the band Alice Cooper. Adam 12 on the air, so was Ironside. Gunsmoke still on the air, Mary Tyler Moore Show. Bridget Loves Bernie, Maude, Hawaii 5-0, All in the Family, and the other curmudgeon-y guy over on NBC. Oh, that'd be Samford and his son.
1: No, do you know how to knock on...
0: Oh, by the way, today's 10 at 10 brought to you by Lincoln's Handyman Home Remodeling Center. For the best in bathrooms, it's Lincoln's Handyman. All right, who's knocking at the door?
1: No, do you know how to knock on people's door?
2: My nephew told me I could just walk in here.
1: Well, don't come in yet. Wait till I cover up all the mirrors.
2: Watch your mouth, Fred Sanford. I didn't come here to be insulted.
1: Tell me where you go and I'll follow you there.
3: The Eagles, 10 at 10. It's 1972.
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0: Well, there goes Ryman Simon, Paul Simon, and 72 for the mother and child reunion here on the Eagles 10 at 10. Maybe you had a reunion at the concert or something.
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0: Live in Lincoln here at Pershing Auditorium. We saw a lot of acts. Sy Boy Brown, Fleetwood Mac, and Long John Baldry in a kind of British blues show. There was Bread, the Allman Brothers Band, James Gang, Neil Diamond, Creedence Clearwater Revival, Rare Earth, Roberta Flack, Shanana, Pink Floyd, Cheech and Chong, Black Oak, Arkansas, Carlos Montoya, the Carpenters played here in 72. So did Wayne Newton and ZZ Top, Steely Dan opening up for Frank Zappa, Wes Bruce and Lang, and the Edgar Winter Group in a big show, a British show. And then on November 6th, 1972, Savoy Brown opens up for this band, Uriah Heep. And it's Easy Living in 72 on the 10 at 10.

0: There you go, the Heap right here at 92.9 Eagles. 72 at the movies, Fiddler on the Roof. Bond film was Diamonds Are Forever. There was What's Up, Doc, Dirty Harry, The Last Picture Show, A Clockwork Orange, Cabaret, Deliverance was wild, and going on to win the Best Picture, The Godfather.
1: I'm going now.
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2: Don't forget the cannoli.
1: Yeah.
3: Rocco, sit on the other side. You blocked the rearview mirror.
1: Hey, pull over, will you? I gotta take a leak.
4: Leave the gun. Take the cannoli.
5: It's 1972.

So many short songs in 1972. I thought I'd play a long one there. Loggins and Messina. And that's Angry Eyes, one of the great deep cuts from that band here in the year 1972. Let's see, in sports in 72, American swimmer Mark Spitz won a record 7 gold medals in the Summer Olympics. First Pittsburgh Steelers playoff game in 25 years and the first franchise first playoff win with rookie Franco Harris salvaging and converting into a touchdown in the final seconds. Terry Bradshaw passed what is now called the greatest play in NFL history, the Immaculate Reception, to beat the Raiders. But Dallas Cowboys go on to defeat the Dolphins in Super Bowl 24-3. World Series goes to the Oakland Athletics, winning their first championship since the team was based in Philly, defeating the Reds 43. Sadly, on New Year's Eve of 72, Pirates legendary right fielder Roberto Clemente will die in a plane crash near Puerto Rico on his way to bring relief supplies to the Nicaraguan earthquake victims. And Nebraska national champs in 70 and 71 enter the 72 season top-ranked in the polls, 23-game winning streak, 33-game unbeaten streak. Here in 72, Memorial Stadium will be expanded to hold 73,650 screaming fans as Bob Devaney and team would be Big Eight champs again and finish the season ninth nationally. And that was just another Saturday in the park. But this park happens to be, well, New York City's Central Park in Chicago. It's 1972.

0: Hey, go. That's the Sweet. Always liked hearing that one over at the Adel swimming pool when we go over there. And they'd have a 940 KIOA on the cone speaker out there. Like, you know, like in MASH, they had a big cone speaker and they'd play the radio over that and heard Little Willie. Sweet. Wrapping up 1972 today. Coming up tomorrow, first day of fall, it is a autumnal 10 coming up tomorrow on the 10 at 10. And I do hope to see you then.
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8: If there's one thing a fisherman keeps track of, it's the seasons. 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
1: What?
0: 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AC/DC helping to kick off this, the morning show that rocks. 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
2: Tuesday.
0: Yes, and the Doors are playing. Isn't that right, Ray?
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0: 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Now, news and sports headlines with Scott and Joe on the morning show that rocks from 92.9 The Eagle.
1: There's more rock next. How does he know that? Oh.
2: He's all-knowing.
1: But he is correct. Joe, happy Tuesday. What's up?
2: Republican incumbent Mike Flood will face Democratic challenger Chris Backmeyer in a Nebraska 1st Congressional District debate at the Nebraska Public Media Studios in Lincoln tomorrow night, beginning at 7 o'clock. That live debate will be broadcast statewide. The five major television networks that share coverage of the president have temporarily suspended their joint press pool after the White House banned CNN, MS Now, and Political from the Oval Office. ABC, CBS, CNN, Fox News, and NBC formally take turns providing video of presidential travel and public events, sharing their footage with other news organizations. The five networks issued a joint statement saying the public needs access to independent information about its government and that an administration should not exclude news organizations because of their reporting. CNN was scheduled to cover the president's trip to New York City yesterday for the United Nations General Assembly, but the suspension means no network television pool team is traveling with him. The three banned news outlets also sued the administration yesterday, arguing that the ban violates their First Amendment rights. If you're traveling by air today, you may face more delays. Thousands of travelers faced delays and canceled flights yesterday after an equipment failure disrupted air traffic control operations in the Northeast. The FAA temporarily stopped flights at Newark and Philadelphia airports, while New York's JFK and LaGuardia airports also experienced major delays. Officials say a communication circuit failed at an air traffic control facility in Philadelphia, and a backup fiber optic line had been accidentally cut during construction in New Jersey. I said to my wife last night, we're watching the news, and I go, how'd you like to be that dude? I mean, if it was just one guy who accidentally cut this line and caused all that.
1: Yeah,
2: I mean,
1: it was one guy.
2: It was a crew, but it might have been, you know, the crew. But maybe, can you imagine if you were the guy? Oh, man. Hundreds of flights were canceled.
1: He'll be immediately
3: dismissed.
2: Yeah. Hundreds of flights were canceled and some planes already in the air were diverted to other airports. Repairs were completed last night, they say, allowing flights to resume, although delays continued as airlines worked through the backlog. As the Husker football team gets ready to take their 3-0 record to Michigan State this Saturday, we learned yesterday the Nebraska-Maryland game at Memorial Stadium October 3rd will start at 3 p.m.
1: Okay.
2: TV coverage on FS1. In the NFL, the Los Angeles Rams defeated the New York Giants 28-6 on Monday Night Football in Los Angeles at SoFi Stadium. Matthew Stafford threw for 327 yards and four touchdowns for the Rams in that victory last night.
1: Righto. And a painting purchase for $30 turned out all right. We'll have that after your forecast. 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
4: Today will be mostly cloudy to cloudy with patchy fog possible this morning. There is a 20% chance of rain through the day. High temperature this afternoon in the upper 60s. Tonight, mostly cloudy to cloudy with patchy fog possible after midnight. There is a 20% chance of rain, low in the mid-50s. Wednesday, mostly cloudy with patchy fog possible in the morning. There is also a 20% chance of rain again, high around 70. From the 1011 Severe Weather Center, I'm meteorologist Brandon Rector for 92.9 The Eagle.
1: You like junking, going out doing junk, you know, the sales and stuff and junkyards, not junkyards, but junk sales and stuff like that.
2: Yard sales.
1: Yeah,
2: and,
1: yard.
2: Yeah, we used to do a lot of that.
1: I used to
2: We
1: do.
2: Don't do it as much.
1: We're trying to get
2: years.
1: Rid of stuff.
2: Yeah, we're at the same point. It's I'm getting rid of stuff now. I don't need to go collect more stuff.
1: Well, a painting purchased for just $30 at a Michigan estate sale now expected to fetch up to $250,000 American at auction after being identified as a lost work by Chicago surrealist Gertrude Abercrombie. The buyer noticed Abercrombie, 51, in the lower left corner and later confirmed the attribution after spotting the painting at a Milwaukee exhibition. Art historian Susan Weiner of Roosevelt University authenticated the 1951 work titled Alderman Merriam's Shells. This painting depicted seashells from Chicago Alderman Robert Merriam's collection. Experts traced the painting's history, determining it was gifted to Kalamazoo doctor John Reynolds in exchange for a medical procedure back in 1952. It remained with the family for roughly 75 years before the estate sale. It'll now go up for auction at Freeman's, where it's expected to fetch $250,000.
2: Yeah.
1: Which I guess he's going to be using to pay for his medical bills, because I'm sure they're very high. So painting just keeps on paying medical bills.
0: We hide it, you find it.
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0: Bad Company, Bad Company, from the album Bad Company. Made it easy for us DJs to remember when that first came out. Also very easy to remember because it rocked. It's pretty darn good. Like their first best of album, man. That's
1: their first album was like a best. Yeah, exactly.
0: Yeah, even Seagull's great. Mm-hmm. Even though I don't know all the words. All the rest of the album, I know pretty much all the words. Got Bon Jovi here in a second. Yeah, it was a weird thing I just saw on this day in rock. Well, it wasn't rock and roll, but on this day, Sarah Jane Moore, remember this, attempted to shoot President Gerald Ford in San Francisco. That was 17 days after another attempt had been made on Ford's life by Lynette Squeaky Fromm. Remember her? She was a follower of the jailed Charles Manson.
1: I remember both of those attempts. And
0: creepy. But I forgot this reporter's name, but here's the story from this very day.
2: On September 22nd, in another California town, San Francisco, another radical, another gun, the same president. Sarah Jane Moore's motives were confused. Her purpose was not.
3: I knew that that's the only shot I would have was a headshot. He came out, looked right at me, and after I fired the shot, he stopped cold, and I did have time for a second shot, had never planned for a second shot, had practiced and was psyched for one shot.
2: One shot might have done it if it hadn't been for a man who almost wasn't there. Vietnam veteran Oliver Simple just happened to be downtown.
4: For some strange reason, I looked down, and I had seen Sarah Jane Moore go in her purse and pull a revolver. I yelled, "The bitch has got a gun," before I made the lunge for her.
0: And he got her. But she was weird, man.
1: Mm-hmm.
0: That interview where she's like, I had a second shot, and I thought I was, and it was like, wow.
1: You didn't have a second shot because he already kind of tackled you or tried to knock the gun away.
0: Yeah.
1: The bullet didn't hit anybody, if
0: no,
1: I recall.
0: No, it
1: did.
0: Yeah, I guess he knocked it up in the air or something. Yeah. Shot in the air. So that was a crazy thing. But for her to sit there and just calmly, I didn't plan on a second shot. I planned on just killing him right off the bat. Gee, weird people, man. Weird. That was this day in 75. I remember that. So much. I remember seeing that on TV. I don't remember this
4: the
0: part.
4: The bitch has got a gun.
0: I don't remember that part, but that was pretty funny. Anyway, you're this day in history there for the morning show that rocks.
1: Who says you can't learn something from
0: yeah,
1: us?
0: Yeah, see, that's like on the 10 at 10, man. We learn that kind of stuff every day.
1: That's right.
0: Here's Bon Jovi and the Eagles. Here.

0: There's more rock next. Now, news and sports headlines from Scott and Joe. They're two guys who peaked in high school and are now just trying to make it to lunch. Ah. 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
1: We may not make it. We'll see. Joe, what up?
2: Lincoln Fire Chief Dave Engler has been censured over management practices that have allegedly eroded morale and undermined public safety. Delegates to the 58th annual IAFF convention last month.

0: decided unanimously to censure Engler after approval to a censure was done by some members of the Lincoln Firefighters Association earlier this year. Local 644 members say Engler has repeatedly subjected firefighters and paramedics to unfair discipline. Wilbur Rafael Garces Perez, a 28-year-old Venezuelan man, was shot by an ICE officer in Austin during a traffic stop Sunday. You probably heard the news yesterday. This was while he was working as a DoorDash driver. He says he's in significant pain with a bullet still lodged in his back, and he's been sleeping on the floor in custody. He has no criminal history beyond undocumented status. If you're traveling by air today, be advised, there still could be more delays, even though they supposedly got that cut line fixed and figured out after yesterday's delay. Delays into JFK, LaGuardia, Philadelphia, Newark.
1: Hope they get it figured out before we go on vacation this January.
0: Supposedly it's fixed. Things are back to normal, or were by last night, allowing flights to resume. But delays continue as airlines continue to work the backlog. So be advised, you may be...
1: Hope your flight is delayed when you win the Go Anywhere Getaway contest here on the Eagle. Don't blame us. It's not our fault.
0: Make your plans to go. Like give it at least a couple of weeks.
1: Yeah.
0: Maybe you'll be fine. Husker football team getting ready to travel to Michigan State with a 3-0 record. And we just found out yesterday, Nebraska-Maryland's game at Memorial Stadium, October 3rd. That's going to be a 3 p.m. start. TV coverage on FS1. Los Angeles Rams defeated the New York Giants 28-6 on Monday Night Football in Los Angeles last night. Husker volleyball team once again ranked number one in this week's AVCA coaches poll. Nebraska and Missouri will play tomorrow night at the Devaney Center at 6. TV coverage on the Big Ten Network. The match is rescheduled from earlier this month when the teams attempted to play at Wrigley Field in Chicago.
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2: Today will be mostly cloudy to cloudy with patchy fog possible this morning. There is a 20% chance of rain through the day. High temperature this afternoon in the upper 60s. Tonight, mostly cloudy to cloudy with patchy fog possible after midnight. There is a 20% chance of rain, low in the mid-50s. Wednesday, mostly cloudy with patchy fog possible in the morning. There is also a 20% chance of rain again, high around 70. From the 1011 Severe Weather Center, I'm meteorologist Brandon Rector for 92.9 The Eagle.
1: A surprise edition of something you didn't know yesterday.
3: Here's one you may well know, you may not know it, and if you don't know it, I really don't know where you've been. Here we go.
1: Here we go. Not to make anyone look dumb, just to increase our IQ quotient on a Tuesday morning. Something you didn't know yesterday, Joe. 10 billion physical business cards are printed worldwide each year. 10 billion. Why did I not get into the business card business?
0: 9.999 billion of those are sitting in somebody's desk drawer.
1: Exactly.
0: Does anybody hand out business cards anymore?
1: I just got a whole pack of them, and I'm giving out. I don't think one yet. I don't see anyone. What the hell?
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12: It's said that you can't truly understand a person until you walk a mile in his shoes. 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Fish are simpler creatures and much easier to understand. All you have to know is what they need and where they're going. In the fall, fish have only one need, to eat as much as they can, because food will be scarce during the winter months. They know their food will be in the shallow water now, and they'll be moving closer to the shore to get it. 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

0: 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That's a BOC, Blue Oyster Cult, here. We hear the Red Rocker. Sammy Hagar says his current Las Vegas residency will likely be the last time he performs a Van Halen-focused concert. The five-show residency will wrap up his Best of All Worlds tour, which launched back in 2024 alongside Michael Anthony and Joe Satriani. I'm kind of done being the Van Halen guy, Sammy said to Eddie Trunk. He wants future shows to spotlight his broader 50-year catalog, including material from Montrose. There you go. That's an idea. Stuff from his solo years. He's got plenty of good songs on solo songs, don't you think, Joe?
1: I do. I think he's got a ton.
0: Hagar also revealed plans for a science fiction stage production based on a space opera concept he wrote back in 1975.
2: What?
0: Yeah, I don't know about that. But he's planning an extended break after his annual birthday bash, confirming no tour. It says here in 2026, I'm going to be 80 years old next year. So I think he means 2027. So I think he's going to take 80 off. 80 years old, dude. I can't even believe that.
1: Sammy Hagar is going to be 80.
0: And he still sounds like in his 30s, 40s. I mean, the guy can still do a show, you know. I mean, he can't do the really super high. I mean, he doesn't sound like Montrose Sammy Hagar, but really damn close.
1: Mm-hmm.
0: You know what I'm saying?
1: Yeah.
0: Man, guy's evergreen. Maybe it's the tequila.
1: Yeah.
0: Maybe I've been drinking the wrong brand of tequila.
1: The Sammy Hagar brand.
0: Yeah.
1: Yeah.
0: Anyway. But I'm jealous when I see he's on Facebook quite a bit. He does. He's him and Michael Anthony have been doing these little short Facebook shout outs and stuff, usually at a restaurant. Then he's at his house and he brings up a margarita that just looks delicious. Then he walks by one of his cars. It looks like it goes way faster than 55 miles per hour. Yeah, baby. So that'll be kind of fun for Sammy.
1: Yeah.
0: But no tour next year? I don't know.

0: I don't know.
1: Gotta go see him now, then.
0: I would say this fall, here's I Can't Drive the 55, the Red Rocker on the Eagle. Keep doing what you're doing, Sammy.

0: 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Now, news and sports headlines with Scott and Joe on the morning show that rocks from 92.9 The Eagle.
1: And top of the Tuesday to you. Got that wonderful feeling all day. It's not Monday anymore, Joe.
2: It's not summer anymore either. Today's the first day of fall.
1: Oh, that's right. We're going to be doing a, what's it called?
2: Autumn or fall category on the 10 at 10. Is that what you're thinking about?
1: Oh, fall into the 10.
2: Ooh.
1: First day of autumn. There you go.
2: Fall comes here at 7:04 tonight, the autumnal equinox.
1: There you go.
2: So tomorrow will be the first full day of fall.
1: Right.
2: But fall arrives today.
1: Right on,
2: September 22nd.
1: Okay.
2: Republican incumbent Mike Flood will face Democratic challenger Chris Backmeyer in a Nebraska first congressional district debate. That'll be at the Nebraska Public Media Studios in Lincoln tomorrow night. Debate starts at 7 and will be broadcast statewide. That's tomorrow.
1: Okay.
2: Five major television networks that share coverage of the president nationally have temporarily suspended their joint press pool after the White House banned CNN, MS Now, and Politico from the Oval Office. ABC, CBS, CNN, Fox News, and NBC formerly take turns providing video of presidential travel and public events, I should say, sharing their footage with the other organizations. They rotate. Each network does it a different week. Well, the five television networks issued a statement yesterday saying the public needs access to independent information about its government and that an administration should not exclude news organizations because of their reporting. CNN was scheduled to cover the president's trip to New York City yesterday for the United Nations General Assembly. They're the ones doing the coverage this week, but no coverage. The suspension means no network television pool is traveling with the president. The three banned news outlets have also sued the administration, arguing that the ban violates their First Amendment rights. Husker football team getting ready to go to Michigan State Saturday, 3-0 on the season, playing their first conference game, first road game, Michigan State.
1: We had a former rock jock here. Afternoon man, Mike St. James. Big go green dude.
2: Was he from Michigan?
1: Michigan State. Yeah, big Michigan State fan.
2: I didn't know that about Mike St. James.
1: That's where his family's from. So,
2: wow.
1: Yeah.
2: So he'll be cheering for Michigan.
1: And he'd wear green on game days.
2: Well,
1: here.
2: Why not? I would think about wearing maroon and gold for the Gophers, but the fact is that they usually get their butts kicked. Although they've done pretty good against Nebraska the last several years.
1: Yeah, they have. So what do you got any plans for the away game this weekend?
2: Me?
1: Yeah.
2: I'll be sitting on my butt watching it. I think it's a noon kickoff.
1: Yeah.
2: I'll be watching it at home. Right. Why? Should we do something?
1: Well, I'm busy. I'm glad it's an away game. My sister's getting married.
2: Really?
1: To a guy in prison. It's a destination wedding. That was a joke I wrote last night, sorry.
2: So that's not true.
1: My wife and I wrote that. No, it's not true. It's a joke. It's a jokey joke.
2: Oh, with your family. I'm not sure.
1: My sister's getting married to a guy in prison. It's a destination wedding.
2: I got the joke.
1: Okay. Oh, you got the joke. Okay, good.
2: That's stupid.
1: I thought for a second you were like, didn't get the joke. All right, sorry.
2: You pulled it off well, so.
1: You didn't get that?
2: Well, yeah, I got it. But then I'm like, well, maybe his sister is really marrying a dude in prison.
1: It's a go-anywhere getaway kind of joke, you know.
2: Is there a dress code at the prison for that wedding?
1: I don't know.
2: And
1: Blues Brothers.
2: Moving on. Rockers, get ready.
1: Yeah.
2: Ozfest is heading back to the United States next year. The Oz Festival official social media channels announced in a news release yesterday, posting a graphic confirming both the UK and the US editions will return. No US city has been named yet, although the UK edition is already set for Villa Park in Birmingham, England. That's Ozzy's hometown, the late Ozzy Osbourne. Sharon and Jack Osbourne had been teasing the revival earlier this year, and Jack previously confirmed each edition will be a one-day event, mirroring last year's Back to the Beginning concert. So we don't know the date yet.
1: Right.
2: We don't know the city, but it'll be one city in the United States. And
1: they did Chicago a lot, but maybe they'll try something different this time around.
2: Chicago's somewhat, I would think Denver would be a great. It's more centrally located, yeah. But you know, you got bigger population on the East Coast, so right. Maybe they'd go for Chicago again.
1: Omaha'd be cool.
2: Omaha would be great.
1: That's a pretty big town.
2: We're pretty centrally located. How about Lincoln? Lincoln, you know, put Ozzy Fest out right here in the,
1: what, a Pinewood Bowl or something?
2: Right. Memorial Stadium.
1: Oh, there you go.
2: I mean, they could do that.
1: No, almost. let's. 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
3: Today will be mostly cloudy to cloudy with patchy fog possible this morning. There is a 20% chance of rain through the day. High temperature this afternoon in the upper 60s. Tonight, mostly cloudy to cloudy with patchy fog possible after midnight. There is a 20% chance of rain, low in the mid-50s. Wednesday, mostly cloudy with patchy fog possible in the morning. There is also a 20% chance of rain again, high around 70. From the 1011 Severe Weather Center, I'm meteorologist Brandon Rector for 92.9 The Eagle.
0: It's the Eagle's Go Anywhere Getaway. 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

0: 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We can go back to that if you'd like. I'll bring it up.
1: Sorry.
0: Guns N' Roses, a little bit of Sweet Child of Mine. Steve Miller Band yet to come. Oh, it's the first day of fall, Joe, and we're going to fall into the 10 at 10 today. Autumn type of songs. And
1: trying to think.
0: There's a Justin Haywood song that's about autumn. We'll be doing that one.
1: Okay. That's good.
0: We're not going to do LeBlanc and Car Falling. I'm sorry. We cannot do that. That is unavailable at this point. I always think of that song, though, when, like, fall comes. Remember that song?
1: What about Roger Kramer and Falling Leaves? Was that Roger Kramer?
0: I don't know.
1: I just remember seeing the commercials for all these.
0: Oh, Seasons of Wither, Aerosmith, stuff like that. You know where I'm going with that.
1: Yeah.
0: Anyway, welcome in the Hair Morning Show that rocks. Oh, some kind of warrior ethos we got here. More details are coming to light after Jake and Logan Paul made an official visit to the Pentagon last week. We're now learning that they were there to give a pep talk to the troops.
1: Really?
0: That's great, but we're fighting Iran, not an old Mike Tyson, okay? That's a sports joke.
1: Did somebody really check their testosterone level?
0: Yeah. You know what we got to do with those guys? Really? Right
2: gotta
0: here.
2: Keep them separated.

There, summer is over. Hope you're happy, you pumpkin spice loving psychos. Classic rock for Lincoln. 92.9, The Eagle.

0: living on. There's more rock next. Now news and sports from a couple of morning geniuses. Oh, that's generous. They actually peaked in middle school. But hey, we're here and caffeinated and ready to, well, mostly just talk to each other. Hey. And you, if you're out there.
1: Yeah.
0: Scott and Joe in the morning.
1: Yeah. Joe.
2: Only thing you got is a silent but deadly fart. It's about all you're good for.
1: That's right, Joe. Now get James going. Carvin. Get to your news.
3: Republican incumbent Mike Flood is going to face Democratic challenger Chris Backmeyer in a Nebraska First Congressional District debate at the Nebraska Public Media Studios in Lincoln tomorrow night starting at 7. That debate is going to be broadcast statewide. Hey, check this out. A white gold diamond ring, a 14-karat gold purse, a 1961 Roger Maris baseball card, century-old silver dollars, Depression-era currency. These are all just some of the many items that are going to be up for bid when the Nebraska State Treasurer's Office conducts the October 6th through 13th online auction of abandoned safe deposit box contents.
1: Wow.
3: That have been turned over to the state.
1: How long do they have to be abandoned before the, I mean.
3: That's a good question.
1: I'd like to know that.
3: A 1961 Roger Maris baseball card could bring you a lot of dough.
1: My grandpappy would be ticked off. Hey, I had a, you know, locked box.
3: Mm-hmm.
1: Many years ago, I just forgot about it.
3: The auction's going to be done on eBay starting at 8 a.m. October 6th. Bids will be accepted before ending right before 8 a.m. on October 13th. Bidders will also be able to access the auction site from the treasurer's website at treasurer.nebraska.gov.
1: Where's the money go to then? That's another question.
3: That's a good question. Probably to
1: maybe
3: the state?
1: Dole it out to the people of
3: maybe
1: Nebraska?
3: Or, yeah, I don't know. That's a good question. I wonder where the money goes. Maybe it goes to maybe it goes to, like, say, if it was like our parents' lockbox. Well, no, that wouldn't be, because you would claim it. Yeah, that's a good question. I wonder where the money does go.
1: Yeah, that'd be an interesting question.
3: If you're traveling by air today, be advised there may be more delays. There was a big delay on the East Coast yesterday. The FAA temporarily stopping flights at Newark and Philadelphia airports, JFK and LaGuardia, and New Jersey. Hundreds of flights canceled. Some planes already in the air were diverted to other airports. Officials say a communications circuit failed at an air traffic control facility in Philadelphia, and a fiber optic line was accidentally
1: just one line cut. And
3: cut. Yeah.
1: Jeez.
3: Hate to be that guy. Husker football team will play at Memorial Stadium October 3rd at 3 p.m. Against Maryland. That was announced yesterday. TV coverage will be on FS1. L.A. Rams beat the New York Giants last night 28-6 on Monday Night Football. In Los Angeles, Matthew Stafford threw for 327 yards and 4 touchdowns. And the volleyball team once again ranked number 1 in the AVCA College Coaches Poll this week. Nebraska and Missouri play that game that was suspended from Wrigley Field tomorrow. And that'll be at Devaney starting at 6, coverage on the Big Ten Network. And how's this? You ever been surprised on your birthday? You know, like a birthday surprise party or something like that?
1: Yeah.
3: Big surprise for your birthday? Check out Danielle Timone's surprise. She's a New York woman. She was in her Bohemia, New York backyard this past Thursday on her birthday. And she got a huge surprise when the ground suddenly collapsed beneath her, dropping her 8 feet into a sinkhole. It turned out to be an old well filled with water and sod.
1: Ooh.
3: It just happened so fast. And then I was just down, down, down in an 8-foot hole, she said. Thank you, Johnny Cash.
4: I fell into a ring of fire, and it burns. The ring of fire.
3: Timone said she was unable to climb out due to the crumbling walls, and she said she feared the worst. She told the TV station CBS in New York, "It's my birthday, and I thought it might be my death day, too."
1: Oh, man.
3: Two neighbors heard her cries for help, located her, called 911 emergency responders, who lowered a ladder and were able to pull her out. And then the emergency responders sang her happy birthday in her backyard.
1: Well, there you go.
3: Yeah.
1: Good way to end the birthday
3: down,
1: present.
3: Down, down, down.
1: From your backyard. Okay. Here's a little birthday gift, like a $10,000 sinkhole, you know, recovery, you know, thing. They're going to have to bring in dirt and fill that in.
5: Uh-huh.
1: Not fun. 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
6: Today will be mostly cloudy to cloudy with patchy fog possible this morning. There is a 20% chance of rain through the day. High temperature this afternoon in the upper 60s. Tonight, mostly cloudy to cloudy with patchy fog possible after midnight. There is a 20% chance of rain, low in the mid-50s. Wednesday, mostly cloudy with patchy fog possible in the morning. There is also a 20% chance of rain again, high around 70. From the 10-11 Severe Weather Center, I'm meteorologist Brandon Rector for 92.9 The Eagle.
1: I just saw this meme that my wife posted yesterday, last evening. Of course, yesterday was September 21st. She got a picture there. Don't forget to leave milk and cookies out for Earth, Wind, and Fire tonight. Do you remember the 21st night of September?
3: Yes, I do.
1: Merry Christmas.
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1: Well, I play that no song problem. Today on the 10 at 10 for fall. Why not?
3: Well, yeah.
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19: If there's one thing a fisherman keeps track of, other than his gear, his bait, and his beverages,
5: 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He knows where the fish will be in the summer, he knows where they'll be in the fall, and he knows where they'll be in the saw. Never heard of the saw? It's the time of the year when summer starts making way for fall, and bass start migrating towards shallower areas. Saw is when the smart fisherman will leave the other fishermen casting in deeper water while he pokes around in the cover just outside of the deep water, where he might find an early migrator or two. So when someone tells you his favorite season is the saw, you know you're talking to a fisherman. If he says his favorite season is the sprummer, he's just making up words.
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5: 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We know fishing.
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0: It's time for another winning word for the Eagles Go Anywhere Getaway. 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Get Dream Big Perfect Weekend Getaway for two. Here's your keyword.
1: And the keyword this hour is car. C-A-R. Car. Get in the car, kids. But we're not going to do a car. It's a flight for two. So not sure why they use car. Maybe, since your airfare and hotel are paid, you could rent a car for the weekend, you know? Maybe you drive up to Big Bear or something. You know, fly out to California, drive up to Big Bear. We did that one time on a vacation, drove up to Big Bear. Anyway, there you go. Car. C-A-R. Car. And we should do a car type of... let me do that one. Yeah. We haven't played that one forever. Where's it at? Where's that British guy? And cars. Oh, there he is. Gary Newman. That's the guy. I was trying to remember his name. And here he is with today's tribute song to our Go Anywhere Getaway keyword, which is car, C-A-R, 844-833-8221. Text that keyword in. Again, 844-833-8221. It's car. Ew. Ew. Ew. Ew.

0: Let me take you there to Kashmir. We do not fly you to Kashmir, sorry. Cannot do. Although I hear it's very temperate in Kashmir. It doesn't get below like 35 in the winter. It's up there in the mountains.
1: Mm-hmm.
0: Pretty tempid round year round. So that might be a good place to visit. But we're not going to send you there with a go anywhere getaway. But we'll get your keyword in and the forecast in here in just a second with some Waylon Van Halen. Got some CCR and deep cuts, lost classics, forgotten hits of rock and roll. That's what we do up on the Basement Tapes. Boss lets me, Scott K, bring in my albums from home and just play something different for you. So we'll do that coming up to kick off the 9 and 5 nonstop hour classic rock. So we got still got some show to do, Joe.
1: We do.
0: Okay, we can stop it now if you want.
1: No, I said we do.
0: Oh, we do.
1: I was agreeing. Okay. I wasn't questioning.
0: We do.
1: Because if I was questioning, it'd be like, we do? It was more like a we do.
0: We do?
1: Yeah.
0: We do? Is that kind of like Abilene? anyway, forecast is next.
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0: Scott Kay with the Rock Notes. Ozfest is heading back to the U.S. in 2027. The festival's official social media channels announced the news yesterday. No U.S. city has been named yet. However, the U.K. edition is already set for Villa Park in Birmingham, England, hometown of one Ozzy Osbourne. Ozfest launched 30 years ago as a traveling North American festival, helping launch acts like A System of a Down and Disturbed. The last U.S. appearance was New Year's Eve 2018. Quiet Riot has announced John Tora as their new lead singer, replacing Jizzy Pearl. Tora, 23, is a Long Island-born vocalist who previously fronted New Jersey metal band Fire and Ice. The band received over 700 submissions after an open call for singers. I guess after Jizzy Pearl didn't work out. I just like saying that. Kenny Loggins has shared the four-word epitaph he wants on his tombstone. He told the truth. The 78-year-old made that revelation at a Grammy Museum screening of his new documentary, Kenny Loggins, Conviction of the Heart. The film traces his five-decade career from Loggins and Messina through his iconic 1980s soundtrack hits, including Footloose, Danger Zone, and I'm All Right. Loggins said honesty was central to his songwriting throughout his career. He also confirmed he recently eloped in Hawaii with longtime partner Lisa Hawkins. So it looks like he's getting busy living and not getting busy dying. And those are your Rock Notes. I'm Scott Kay.
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9: Today will be mostly cloudy to cloudy with patchy fog possible this morning. There is a 20% chance of rain through the day. High temperature this afternoon in the upper 60s. Tonight, mostly cloudy to cloudy with patchy fog possible after midnight. There is a 20% chance of rain. Low in the mid-50s. Wednesday, mostly cloudy with patchy fog possible in the morning. There is also a 20% chance of rain again. High around 70. From the 10-11 Severe Weather Center, I'm meteorologist Brandon and Rector for 92.9 The Eagle.
0: 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Van Halen on the Eagle.

0: Classic Rock 92.9 Eagle. It's The Band coming up on the Basement Tapes, Joe, from This Day in Rock 1969. Really? Their second and the self-titled album, The Band. Music from Big Pink was their debut in 68. This will be the second record where they got even better than the first record. So we got something coming up, one of my favorites of The Band from that album. Plus, we got that whole hour of commercial-free rock, the 9 and 5 nonstop hour classic rock. And 10 at 10 today is going to be a fall into the 10. It's autumn-type songs coming up today on the 10 at 10, so kind of be fun. Some deep cuts and some forgotten hits in there, too. So stand by for that. And I don't think you got a prize till
1: Monday.
0: This coming Monday.
1: But I do have keywords today.
0: You do in the noon hour and the 2 p.m. hour. That's right. I almost forgot to mention the other contests we got going on this week. Midday Metallica. Your chance to see Metallica in San Antonio May 22nd. We got three winning words each weekday, kind of like the Go Anywhere contest. This will be, though, in the 10 a.m. hour, 2 p.m. hour, and 4 p.m. hours. And the grand prize is a pair of tickets to see Metallica in San Antonio with two-night hotel stay and travel accommodations for two. Should be a lot of fun. And, of course, May 29th is Kansas City. So that'd be cool if you win that. You can go see the Kansas City show a week after you go down to San Antonio. You double it up, man.
1: That'd be great.
0: That'd be cool. But the Kansas City show is on you. Unless
1: we get something going.
0: Yeah, unless we get a pair of tickets for that show. Nudge, nudge. You know what I mean? Brian Adams. Last time we played this for the year.

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0: Your love is outfield.
1: It's time for another winning word for the Eagles. Yeah. Go anywhere, get away. Listen close and text this word for a chance to win. A weekend getaway to the largest frying pan in Brandon, Iowa.
0: Hey.
1: Maybe you have a better idea.
0: Yeah.
1: Here's your keyword.
2: Is that a cast iron skillet frying pan?
0: Or it could be, I think it's one with, it's the no stick.
2: Teflon?
0: Teflon. Yeah, I think it's a Teflon frying pan. I believe. There is actually a huge frying pan. I saw a picture of it. So
2: that's funny.
0: That is funny. Funny guy. The keyword this hour is car. C-A-R. Car. Car. And the number to text that into is 844-833-8221. Almost juxtaposed that. So text CAR to 844-833-8221. We got noon hour today, 5 p.m. hour, and then Wednesday, Thursday, Friday, and that's it. And then we're going to draw that winner probably Monday at some point.
2: We ask that you, when you win, just send us a postcard.
0: Yeah.
2: You know, or if you feel like calling us during the morning show on, on your weekend getaway.
0: On your weekend getaway.
2: That'd be cool.
0: Well, we won't be here on a Saturday. It's a weekend getaway.
2: Oh, yeah. No. Let me rephrase that. Send us a postcard.
0: Yes, send us a postcard. Or just better yet, take a pic where you're at and email it to Scott at KTGL.com or Joe at KTGL.com. Just email. That's the easiest way. Send a postcard, Joe. That is so 1979. Hey, maybe send a Sazy.
2: Let's see. We had a reference to postcards. We had references to business cards this morning.
0: Yeah, we're going old school. Well, we're your classic rock station,
2: that's
0: man.
2: That's right.
0: We're old school. And from the album, The Band, we've got today's basement tape coming up for you next year. And that kicks off a whole hour of commercial-free rock. Next.
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2: It is the Deep Cuts, Lost Classics, Forgotten Hits of Rock and Roll, Basement Tapes time, and it was 1969 on this September 22nd. The band will release their self-titled second album, which will go on to peak out at number 9 in the Billboard LP chart. The critically acclaimed record features Rag Mama Rag, as well as a couple of hit singles and Up on Cripple Creek and The Night They Drove Old Dixie Down. The United States Library of Congress would select this album for preservation in the National Recording Registry back in 2009. Now, the band's first album, Music from Big Pink, seemed to come out of nowhere. No other band sounded like this. With this ramshackle musical blend and songs of rural tragedy, the group's second album was a more deliberate and even more accomplished effort, partially because the players really had become a more cohesive unit, and partially because guitarist Robbie Robertson had taken over the songwriting, writing or co-writing all 12 songs on this. Though a Canadian, Robertson focused on a series of American archetypes from the union worker in King Harvest to Surely Come, a retired sailor in Rockin' Chair to, and most famously, the Confederate Civil War observer Virgil Caine in The Night They Drove Old Dixie Down. The album was a nice mix of those mournful songs that had kind of dominated their debut album with rollicking up-tempo numbers like Rag Mama Rag and Up on Cripple Creek, both sung by drummer Levon Helm and released as singles. Of course, Up on Cripple Creek did make the top 40. Now, Rag Mama Rag has always been a personal favorite of mine. So, from the brand new album, from the band, 57 years ago today, it is today's Basement Tape.

There you go, the band Rag Mama Rag from their second album released on this very day in rock, 1969, making, in my opinion, 1969 one of the most varied years in rock and roll. Just all kinds of wow stuff, man. It was hippie time. Well, almost hippie time over, but we're still hippie time. Got some Foghat, Tom Petty, Thin Lizzy, and more coming up here inside the 9 and 5 Nonstop Hour Classic Rock. More basement tapes tomorrow here on Eagle, right about this time.

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Coming up, we fall into the 10 at 10 today here on this first day of fall. Right now, let's drop some sugar on you, sugar on the eagle.

0: Great Y, don't know if it's been announced yet, but I think we're going to work on getting you some tickets. For Friday, December 4th, it's a Great White at the Whiskey Roadhouse. Yeah, baby. I'll work on that for you. That's Great White wrapping up the 9 and 5 non-stop hour of classic rock. Got 10 at 10 coming up. We're going to fall into the 10 today on this first day of fall. Simple Minds will be next, and we'll get that keyword for the Midday Metallica, your first keyword today to enter to win a trip for two to see Metallica, San Antonio, May 22nd, on us with airfare and hotel suite. And we're also doing this, too.
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0: 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It's me, Scott Kay.
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0: KTGO Beatrice Lincoln. We are the Eagle. Time now for the Eagles 10 at 10. 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
1: And welcome to fall. Actually, tomorrow is the first full day of fall, but the autumnal equinox will kick in tonight around 7 something, according to what Joe said. And yeah, the September equinox or southward equinox, the moment where the sun appears to cross the celestial equator. We call it fall, and a lot of folks, it's their favorite time of the year. You know, I don't know if I love summer. I really do. It's my personal favorite, but spring's really nice. Winter, not a big fan of winter much anymore, but I do love the fall, especially a harvest moon, perhaps. Kind of had one last night, a little bit. Moon's getting bright out there. The old youngster kicking off a fall into the 10 on the Eagle.

0: Neil Young and band there with Harvest Moon here on a Falling Into the Ten today. And this song here, of course, a fan favorite of Led Zeppelin's, and a song about the coming of winter and the fall of the year when we need to think about rambling on the Eagle. You know the lyric.
1: Leaves are falling all around. I guess I've got to be on my way.
0: Type you.

Classic Rock, 92.9 The Eagle. Rod Stewart heading back to school without Maggie May here on the Eagles 10 at 10, celebrating the first day of fall today. And this album was immediate critical and commercial success. The second record for one Van the Man Morrison helped establish Van as a major artist, with several of its songs becoming staples on FM radio in the early 70s. Matter of fact, the first side, first five songs all ended up on his Van Morrison Best Of album. And this one here, he actually did release as a single in 1977. Did not go anywhere, but that was the thing about it. We already knew the song called Moondance, under the cover of October Skies.

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0: Aerosmith, there's their classic deep cut. Fan favorite, too, Seasons of Wither. Things are going to begin to wither here real quick. Like, seems like here, first day of fall, on the air with the Eagles 10 at 10. We got more coming up, some GNR, Don Henley, Bob Seger. Ooh, an old forgotten tune there from Justin Haywood of the Moody Blues. So all those are coming up here on the Eagles 10 at 10. 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And we're back with, a song that sings about the 21st night of September, which is, getting into fall. Yeah, that's how we're rolling with it. Coming up next here on the Eagle. Hey, by the way, it's our contest to send you to San Antonio to see Metallica, Midday Metallica, on with three keywords a day through this Friday, 10, 2, and 4 p.m. hours. And if you'd like to see Metallica in San Antonio May 22nd, here's your 10 o'clock keyword. It's fun, and it will be fun, F-U-N. So text FUN to 844-833-8221. That's 844-833-8221. 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
9: Fall weather in Nebraska. 75 and sunny today, 52 tomorrow. Windy on Saturday, and next week,
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into the 10 today on the first day of fall here on the Eagle. And Don Henley said, I was driving down the San Diego freeway, got passed by a $21,000 Cadillac Seville, the status symbol of the right-wing, upper-middle-class American bourgeois. All the guys with the blue blazers with the crest and the gray pants. And there was this Grateful Dead Deadhead bumper sticker on it. So Henley kind of explained the Deadhead sticker on a Cadillac lyric was an example of his generation selling out, according to him. Also, the lyrics appear to be about the passing of youth and entering middle age and something he was doing back in 1984, 85. And the first single of his album, Building the Perfect Beast, now that the boys of summer have gone. Because it's fall on the 10 at 10.

0: It's the Eagles 10 at 10. I'm Scott Kay, and this is Bob Seger. Well, wait, this is now Bob Seger.
1: Basically, what we do, we go out and we get in a farmer's field outside of Ann Arbor, Michigan, where I grew up. I was born in Detroit, but I grew up in Ann Arbor, Michigan. And there were all these farmer's fields out there, and we would just pick one at random, hoping that nobody caught us, and put our cars in a circle, and the headlights would shine in on everybody having the party. And we would dance, and we would play this guy's record player, the 45s, the stuff of the day. And the girls loved the Ronettes records, you know, like Be My Baby and things like that. And we would dance and just go wild out in the field, and we called them grassers.
2: I was a little too tall, could have used a few pounds.

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How far off, I sat and wondered. Started humming a song from 1962. Ain't it funny how the night moves when you just don't seem to have as much to lose. Strange how the night moves.

See, you're in a Silverboda band working on the night moves, and I always misheard that lyric, with autumn closing in. And I went as a kid, you know, younger, I was a teenager, but I was like, with all of them, I thought he sang with all of them closing in, like all of them closing in or something. I was like, what's, I don't know what it means. It's Bob's song, fine. I like the tune. I really dig it a lot. Working on the night moves, love it. I love the concept of that. But with all of them closing in, that, what does that mean? And then finally, just one day, I heard autumn close. And oh, autumn close. Well, that makes sense. The end of summer. Okay, got it, Bob. Anyway, misheard lyric by me only, apparently. This song written by Jeff Wayne, Gary Osborne, and Paul DeGrasse. And originally was written for a 1969 jingle for a Lego commercial, which really didn't go anywhere. But then they took that original jingle that they liked, added lyrics to it, and made it out of a song, which, let's see, was recorded on their 1972 album, Cues. Their interpretation was also released as a single, gained moderate success in Japan. Well, the best-known version by Justin Haywood for the album Jeff Wayne's musical version of The War of the Worlds. Wayne wanted to include a love song on the album, and he liked that tune that he had written. However, he wanted that voice from the Knights of White Satin, so he found Justin Haywood of the Moody Blues, who had it recorded in and released in June of 1978. The song reached number 5, big top 10 hit over in the UK only in August of 1978. Never a hit here, but we play it for you now. As we wrap up our Falling into the 10 at 10 on this first day of fall, Justin Haywood, Forever Autumn.

0: Justin Haywood, Forever Autumn, wrapping up our 10 at 10 today. And we'll have 1977 tomorrow here on the 10 at 10. By the way, your keyword for this hour for the Metallica trip to San Antonio is fun, F-U-N. Text FUN to 844-833-8221 and good luck. Again, the keyword FUN, the number 844-833-8221. Two for Tuesday begins next.
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Friday, 2.9. The Eagle just kicking off our 2 for Tuesday here on Tuesday, September 22nd, the first day of fall, right after the 10 at 10 today. Fall into 10 on the first day of fall. You can relive that tonight at 10 with Scott K. Here's Journey in a Pair on 92.9. The Eagle.

0: 92.9, the Eagle, Lincoln's Classic Rock. Thanks for tuning in and cranking up the radio. Two for Tuesday just underway. A pair from Journey there. Nirvana started it off. 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We'll have the forecast in detail coming up, and hang on for a pair from AC/DC.
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2: Fall weather in Nebraska. 75 and sunny today, 52 tomorrow. Windy on Saturday and next week, who knows? 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
13: 92.9 to the Eagle, into the 60s for a high again today. Patchy fog possible again after midnight tonight when we drop down to about 55 overnight. And then a tad warmer tomorrow. 70 degrees for Wednesday's high. 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
5: 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Fall weather in Nebraska. 75 and sunny today, 52 tomorrow. 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

0: one of my favorites from Tom Petty, The Late and Great. Don't forget, Tom Petty Estate released the information about that new box set coming out, and it's coming out in November. November 6th will be the release date for 1971 to 1978. Origins is the box set with lots of extras. Check the Joe's blog page on our website at ktgl.com for all the details on that new box set coming from Tom Petty. Listen to her heart on a 2 for Tuesday. Coming up for you in just a couple, hang on. We'll look at that forecast. Cooler again today in the 60s, and maybe a little more rain coming our way. So what else is new? We'll check that coming up next. Hang on.
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0: Had a little fog to deal with this morning, and maybe the same thing overnight tonight. After midnight, we might see some more fog developing. Patchy fog tonight. High today, 68. Low tonight, 55 with that fog. And tomorrow should be about 70 for an afternoon high. It's Fleetwood Mac, Go Your Own Way on 92.9 The Eagles 2 for Tuesday.

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in the workforce on Lincoln's Classic Rock 92.9. The Eagle Joe Scar here with your noon hour keyword in our Go Anywhere getaway for today. 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

0: 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A weekend getaway to the Corn Palace in South Dakota. Or maybe you have a better idea. 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
1: I want to tell you a story about the house in blue. 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

0: Red Barchetta. Rush, wrapping up a twofer here on Lincoln's Classic Rock, 92.9. The Eagle these days, it's Annika Nilis on the skins for Geddy Lee and Alex Lifeson as Rush continues with their 50-something tour. And we continue with Two for Tuesday. Got a pair from Bon Jovi coming up and Steve Miller yet this hour. 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
0: 92.9, the Eagle forecast calling for a high of 68 today. Tonight down to 55 with more patchy fog possible, mostly after midnight tonight and maybe in the early morning hours tomorrow. After that 55 low tonight, tomorrow's high should be around 70. 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

Lincoln's Classic Rock, 92.9. The Eagle, that man and his band will be playing at the Rose Theater, celebrating the 10th performance, the 10th anniversary of Steve Miller at Rose Theater, part of Jazz at Lincoln Center in New York, coming up October 9th and 10th. Here's Bon Jovi on 2 for Tuesday, 92.9. The Eagle. Shut up!

0: You could be doing just that. You could be running away to San Antonio, Texas to see Metallica performing in San Antonio. They just last week announced a bunch more dates. They'll be playing Kansas City on the 29th. I'll tell you, coming up just after the top of the hour, the next keyword in our midday Metallica contest and how you can get away. And maybe you and a guest will be in San Antonio for a great show coming up in May.
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The Eagle, it's Joe Scar here. 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You could be off to San Antonio in May to see Metallica live in concert. 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

0: 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Hoping to get you out of town with a great concert trip, you and a guest, with airfare, hotel accommodations, and two tickets to see Metallica May 22nd in San Antonio, Texas. If you're the winner of our Midday Metallica contest, we've got keywords for you every day this week, Monday through Friday, in the 10 a.m. hour, the 2 p.m. hour, and the 4 p.m. hour. Somebody's going to win a trip to see Metallica May 22nd in San Antonio. It could be you if you text the keyword travel. This hour's keyword is travel, T-R-A-V-E-L. 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
0: 92.9 The Eagle, the forecast brought to you by Sinclair Oil Company. And we're calling for a high today of about 68, a low tonight of 55, and a good chance of more patchy fog, mostly after midnight tonight. And then tomorrow, we're looking at 70 for a high. There's a forecast, and here's Pink Floyd on 92.9 The Eagle.

0: I hope I can be the autumn leaf who looked at the sky and lived. And when it was time to leave, gracefully knew it was a gift. Not like my brother-in-law who doesn't know the tailgate's been over for hours. 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

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A pair from Pink Floyd. Got a pair from Metallica. 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

0: 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And Jill St. James will have your next Metallica Midday Contest keyword coming up in the 4 p.m. hour.
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92.90 Eagle is Lincoln's classic rock. Hey, I'm Jill St. James, taking over from Joe Scar. I'm going to be hanging out with you for the rest of the afternoon. It is a two for Tuesday, so let's give you two from REO.

0: I guess the original title for that song was Don't Let Me Down, until Kevin Cronin asked that they change it to Take It on the Run. That also was the ninth video, I guess, that they played on MTV's first day. Unfortunately, the video got cut off 12 seconds in. But it was a huge hit anyway. Hey, Jill St. James with you on a 2 for Tuesday. Don't forget about Midday Metallica. We are giving away a trip for two to see Metallica in San Antonio. You just got to listen for those keywords in three of our hours, in the 10, 2, and 4 o'clock hours. So that means you're minutes away from your last keyword for today. Every keyword that you get and you enter is another chance for you to win to go see them. We'll include tickets, airfare, and hotel for two. Midday Metallica. Stick around and get your next keyword in the 4 o'clock hour. And stick around for a twofer from Hart next on the Eagle.
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5: Thing a fisherman keeps track of, other than his gear, his bait, and his beverages, it's the seasons. 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Never heard of the saw? 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
0: Eagle weather forecast. Kind of hard to mow your lawn in between all of these showers. We do have more on tap for you tonight and dropping down to 56. Another cloudy day tomorrow and 67. Thursday, cloudy, cool, more thunderstorms and 65. Eagle weather brought to you by Dave's Heating and Air. Now let's get you back to our two for Tuesday with two from Hearts on the Eagle.

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Hi, I'm Jill St. James. Glad to have you along on the drive home. Nebraska headed back down to Arrowhead. Details coming up after 2 from Phil Collins on The Eagle.

0: Going into the Rock and Roll Hall of Fame in just a few weeks as a solo artist is Phil Collins on a 2 for Tuesday on 92.9 of the Eagle. Hey, Jill St. James with you. In case you haven't heard, Nebraska's opener for the 2027 season against Miami, Ohio, going to be at Arrowhead in Kansas City, Missouri. Of course, they announced that earlier today. Going to be on Friday, August 27th. Second time that we've been down there in three seasons. And I think this time everybody learned their lesson. They're going to start out earlier, so they're not going to be stuck in a traffic jam trying to get to the stadium. That was a little crazy. Still have until the 3rd of October for the next home football game. And you've got plenty of time to get online and find the football. Got a picture of a football hidden somewhere in our pages, and it gets moved from day to day. You find it, you click on it. That gives you an entry into the drawing, which is going to be the Friday ahead of the game, a pair of tickets to go cheer on Nebraska. And that's going to be homecoming. 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Minutes away from your Metallica keyword. That's coming up on the Eagle.
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92.9, The Eagle, Lincoln's Classic Rock. Hey, I'm Jill St. James. If you can't get enough Metallica, here is your keyword for this hour. It is stay. STAY. Text that to 844-833-8221. Stay is this hour's keyword. Now let's give you two from the Scorpions on The Eagle.

0: are about a wild night out in Paris during their 1983 recording sessions for the Love at First Sting album, Big City Night. Scorpions and 92.9 The Eagle on a 2 for Tuesday. I am Jill St. James. Glad to have you along this afternoon. This Friday is the last day that you can get grilling with Super Saver, so make sure you get online between now and then, because you can sign up once a day. We're giving away a $100 gift card from Super Saver. 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Lots of hot dogs and hamburgers. So get online, sign up for that. 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
0: Hopefully it'll stay dry for the kids and grandkids' soccer games tonight. But we do have showers in the forecast, dropping down to 56. Tomorrow is going to be another cloudy day at 67. And the clouds sticking around on Thursday, too. Cool with thunderstorms and 65. Eagle weather brought to you by Bryant Heating and Air. Let's get you back to the classic rock. Two for Tuesday, two from the Foo Fighters on the Eagle.

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In case you were wondering, Dave Grohl says yes, that song is about Courtney Love. I'll stick around on 92.9 The Eagle. It is a two for Tuesday. I'm Jill St. James. Let's give you two from Kansas. Gary.

0: 92.9, The Eagle, Lincoln's Classic Rock with Kansas and Portrait, a song about Albert Einstein. Kansas are going to carry on with lots of road work in 2027. They announced several new concerts this week on social media. They confirmed that they're going to be down in Florida to start with. Then they're going to be doing a cruise to the edge later on. And then there's going to be more dates. So Kansas going back on the road. Maybe you can go on the road or go anywhere getaway, a trip for two for a couple of nights. You get to decide where that is. Keep listening. You're moments away from your last keyword that's coming up at the 5 o'clock hour. We're going to include hotel, airfare, four-star accommodations, the go anywhere getaway. 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

Yeah. It's Tuesday, and you know what that means. It's 2 for Tuesday on KTGL Beatrice Lincoln. 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

0: 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A weekend getaway to the Giant Fork made out of regular forks in Minnesota. 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
1: 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Text that to 844-833-8221 for another chance to Go Anywhere Getaway. 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I can't.

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It's also a 2 for Tuesday. I'm Jill, and in case you missed your keyword for our Go Anywhere getaway, this hour it's Fly, F-L-Y. 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

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It is a 2 for Tuesday. In case you missed your keyword earlier for our go-anywhere getaway, I'll have that coming up after 2 from Styx on The Eagle. Oh.

0: I was reading an article the other day about classic rock songs that predicted the future. And maybe Dennis DeYoung was right. All this talk we've been having about artificial intelligence lately. Mr. Roboto, wrap it up our 9 and 5 nonstop hour of classic rock commercial free for your drive home. And of course, we'll do it again for you tomorrow morning on your way back to work. Be listening to Scott Kay. He will start things off with the Basement Tapes just after 8:50. I am Jill St. James. Let's give you another keyword for our Go Anywhere Getaway.
1: 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Get Dream That Perfect Weekend Getaway for two. 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
0: Chances are you're going to choose somewhere that you can fly to. Fly is this hour's keyword for the Go Anywhere Getaway. F-L-Y. 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The more keywords you text in, the better chance you have of winning the grand prize. Fly is this hour's keyword. And don't forget, we'll have another one coming up tomorrow morning in the 8 o'clock hour on the morning show that rocks. Got another twofer on a Two for Tuesday coming up. White Snake next. 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

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Hi, I'm Jill St. James. Coming up, we're going to talk about sports that are more dangerous than you think. After two from Eddie Money on The Eagle.

0: I guess you could call that a slow burn hit. It wasn't released as a single, but of course everybody got the album in 1978 when it came out. Loved it, and then of course Eddie included it in his concerts. Give me some water on a 2 for Tuesday and 92.9 The Eagle. Hey, I'm Jill St. James. Think about it. There are some sports out there that are more dangerous than you think. There was an online conversation, and some of the comments are pretty funny, actually. Number 5 on the list, tug of war. Think about that. You can cause somebody a lot of injury. Cheerleading, not too many safety regulations for that one. Sumo wrestling, lots of knee injuries. And sadly, I guess they continue to fight even if they are injured. Darts is number 2 on the list. Problem is bad aim and a lot of alcohol. Not a great combination. Water polo is number 1 on the list. I guess it's a underwater combat sport. We don't see what's going on. So think about that the next time you decide which sport you're going to choose. And stick around. Collective Soul next on The Eagle.
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0: Eagle weather forecast. Still not going to see a lot of sunshine for the next couple of days. And we do have showers in the forecast tonight, dropping down to 56. Tomorrow, cloudy and up to 67. And Thursday, another cloudy, cool day. Expect some thunderstorms in the afternoon and 65. 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

Their lead vocalist, Ed Roland, wrote that song after he took a two-hour walk around Times Square and Union Square in New York City. He was kind of struck by the fact that there was a lot of extreme wealth and poverty on the same street corner. Collector Soul on a 2 for Tuesday on 92.9 The Eagle. I'm Jill. I've got two, maybe three Zeppelin songs back-to-back. Stairway to 7 is coming up after two from the Rolling Stones on The Eagle.

I guess Nick and Keith had to quickly put that one together. They were under pressure to come up with something after Satisfaction, so they came up with Get Off of My Cloud on a Two for Tuesday on 92.9 The Eagle. Hi, I'm Jill St. James. Don't forget, we've got our next Go Anywhere Getaway keyword coming up in the 8 o'clock hour with Scott and Joe. And also, don't forget about those Midday Metallica keywords. Your chance to win a trip for two to see Metallica in San Antonio. Those start in the 10 o'clock hour. Later on tonight, 10 at 10, Scott is ushering fall. Today happens to be the first full day of fall, and it's a nice autumn list. 10 songs about the seasons, and he's got one in there from Justin Hayward. I haven't ever heard.

0: word. Very cool. 10 to 10 tonight on The Eagle. Up next, a block of Zeppelin, two, three Zeppelin songs back to back. Our first song wasn't planned.
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